That was Frédéric Chopin's Polonaise No. 6 in A flat major, played on the piano by Yevgeny Kassin here on member supported BTPM Classical. And there are so many ways to listen to BTPM Classical by streaming. One way is with a Wi-Fi wireless speaker. We're in the tune-in section of your wireless app. And next up is Carl Friedrich Abel's Symphony No. 5 in C major. Adrian Shepherd conducts Cantilena.

0: You just heard Adrian Shepherd and Cantilena on BTPM Classical playing Carl Friedrich Abel's Symphony No. 5 in C major. I'm your host, Kelly Sheldon, and coming up, we'll hear music by Johann Sebastian Bach, played on 4 cellos.
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Johann Sebastian Bach's Come Sweet Death, arranged for four cellos. We heard Sheku Kana Mason, Hannah Roberts, Ben Davies, and Desmond Naismith playing cello on that performance here on BTPM Classical. Next up, we'll hear Frederick Delius's Florida Suite. Delius was an English composer, but he spent some time in Florida working as a manager at an orange grove. Later on, he was in Leipzig in Germany and reflecting on that time, and he wrote this piece. It's in four movements: Daybreak, By the River, Sunset Near the Plantation, and At Night. Here's Charles Mackerras and the Welsh National Opera Orchestra.

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2: At the end of May, we observe Memorial Day. It's a somber occasion, despite the parades, instituted in 1868 following the Civil War. And over time, it's been expanded to embrace all those in military service whose lives were lost. While by no means diminishing the specific commemorative focus of this holiday, I've chosen music today that invites us to reflect upon any who have passed from us, but who continue alive in our hearts. Whether as homage to a specific friend or colleague, or a general elegy, a work remembering a particular tragedy, or some general moment of mourning, I hope that these compositions by, amongst others, Erica Wazin, Terry Eshkesh, and Edward Elgar will offer us opportunity for reflection on the mystery and the brevity of our time on this earth. And let us recall with love those who have preceded us in achieving that inevitability. And so I invite you to stay with me. I'm Michael Barone. Our theme today is In Memoriam. And you're listening to Pipe Dreams from American Public Media.

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And additional support comes from Walter McCarthy, Clara Euland, and the Greystone Foundation, from Ed and Wanda Eichler, and from Peterson Electromusical Products of Alsip, Illinois, and Quimby Pipe Organs Incorporated of Warrensburg, Missouri. They're members of APOBA, the Associated Pipe Organ Builders of America, which is a collaborative of designers, creators, and maintainers of pipe organs found in religious and educational institutions, concert halls, and residencies. A collaborative of designers, creators, and maintainers of pipe organs found in religious and educational institutions, concert halls, and residences throughout the United States and beyond. An APOBA resource guide and member prospectus is available at apoba.com. One of the direst tragedies experienced by us in the United States was the result of suicide attacks on the 11th of September, 2001. Numerous musical tributes have been created. Juilliard faculty composer Erica Wazin created a work which he intended as a memorial for those gone from this life, but forever treasured by those who knew them. And so we begin our program in memoriam with trumpeter Richard Watson and organist Douglas Major, who offer a hymn for the lost and the living.

It is a poignant reminder of a horrible day. A hymn for the lost and the living. Music of Erica Wazin, commemorating lives lost as a result of the 9/11 tragedy in 2001. Wazin's score originally was for the Air Force Heritage of America Band, arranged for trumpet and piano by Chris Gecker, and further adapted for organ accompaniment by William Neal and our organist Douglas Major. The recording made at the Methuen Memorial Music Hall in Massachusetts. Our trumpeter, Richard Watson. He and Doug Major have issued an album on the New Music label, spelled GNU Music, and you can link to it from our page at pipedreams.org. Continuing in memoriam, with a more individually specific tribute paid to the former organ professor at the University of Arizona in Tucson, Roy Andrew Johnson, a well-loved figure in the area musical community who was murdered by a vagrant. Pamela Decker, who subsequently was hired to fill Roy's position as professor at the university, derives a theme for this piece using music equivalents of the letters of Johnson's name. And you can hear that theme lined out by the trumpet stop and later as the subject for a fugue in this piece. Dr. Decker herself plays it for us on the Flintrap organ at the Cathedral of St. Mark in Seattle, this memorial fantasy on the name of Roy Andrew Johnson.

noble tributes to the former professor of organ at the University of Arizona, Tucson, composed and played by his ultimate successor in that position, Dr. Pamela Decker. That was her fantasy on the name of Roy Andrew Johnson, featuring a theme built on note equivalents of the letters of his name. Recording made on the Flintrop organ at St. Mark's Cathedral in Seattle. This from an album issued by Loft Recordings. Another specific memorial tribute to the esteemed French musician Maurice Duruflay was composed in the year 2000 on the centenary of Duruflay's birth by his successor at the Church of Saint-Étienne-du-Mont in Paris, Thierry Eschkesh, who now, though, is one of the principal organists at Notre Dame Cathedral, is organist in this recording. Elements of Duruflay's style are incorporated to a degree in this score, but it is indisputably in the manner of Thierry Eschkesh. The composer, as I said, is organist, providing sort of an instrumental choir in consort with the vocal ensemble Sequenza 9.3 by Thierry Eschkesh. This is In Memoriam, Maurice Duruflay.

That music, titled In Memoriam, a tribute and celebration of French composer Maurice Durufle, the work created by Thierry Eshkesh on the occasion of the Durufle centenary in 2002. That recording made at the Church of Saint-Étienne-du-Mont in Paris, where Durufle served from 1929 until 1975, and where Thierry Eshkesh himself was music director when this recording was made, with the vocal ensemble Sequenza 9.3. You'll find it on an Accord compact disc, which is maybe difficult to source these days, but you got to hear it here. More information is available, though, on our program page at pipedreams.org. This is program 2620, and our focus, In Memoriam, with other thoughtful pieces yet to come. I'm Michael Barone, pleased to have you listening here to Pipe Dreams from American Public Media.

It is such a beautiful, wistful, yet powerful piece, the Nimrod Movement from Edward Elgar's Enigma Variations, a tribute. Richard Elliott there played the Aeolian Skinner organ in the Tabernacle on Temple Square in Salt Lake City. Amongst 18 volumes of miscellaneous pieces composed by the prolific Parisian teacher and recitalist Alexandre Guillemot, there is a particularly poignant score found in Book 2, Opus 17, titled Funeral March and Seraphic Song, Marche Funèbre et Chant Seraphique. It is sort of an undesignated memorial piece with a twist of redemption in its second section. The writing there for organ solo imitates the harp, but when Christian Ott was making this recording at the Cathedral of Saint-Louis in Versailles, he invited harpist Isabelle Lagorce to join him. And the result is quite touching. So here we have, by Alexandre Guillemot, the Marche Funèbre et Chant Seraphique, the seraphic song coming up eventually, but first, the funeral march.

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We made the transition from the grief of the funeral march to the transcendence of a seraphic song, Marche Funèbre et Chant Seraphique, Opus 17, number 2, by Alexander Guilmant, who I suppose I should point out was the first major French organist to tour in the United States. He played 40 recitals at the St. Louis World's Fair in 1904 and didn't duplicate any repertoire in those programs. With harpist Isabelle Lagorze, organist Christopher Ott made that recording at the Cathedral of Saint-Louis. Just a coincidence with the St. Louis World's Fair. Saint-Louis in Versailles in France. Now, our final memorial tribute, which also is French, coincidentally, is an improvised homage paid to the great early 20th century organist at Notre Dame Cathedral, Louis Vierne. The piece added as kind of a postscript to an album that Pierre Pansmaille recorded at the Basilica of Saint-Denis, which is otherwise devoted to Vierne's original scores, including the Solemn Mass. Indeed, there's a kind of impish glee as Pansmaille transforms a theme from Vierne's Second Symphony in this piece, turning it into a kind of jubilant scherzo, which concludes this loving tribute, homage to Louis Vierne.

an homage to Notre Dame Cathedral organist Louis Vierne, offered up by Pierre Pansemaille on the path-breaking 1841 Cavaillacol pipe organ at the Basilica of Saint-Denis, a northern suburb of Paris. It's an historic site as it contains the tombs of the many kings of France, which makes it a perfect venue and vehicle for that memorial tribute from one great improviser to another, which wraps up this hour in memoriam, taking the Memorial Day holiday in a different direction, perhaps. You can find out more background on our music at pipedreams.org. This is program 2620. 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They're members of APOBA, the Associated Pipe Organ Builders of America, which is a collaborative of designers, creators, and maintainers of pipe organs found in religious and educational institutions, concert halls, and residences throughout the United States and beyond. An APOBA resource guide and member prospectus is available at apoba.com. John Kuntz is our associate producer, Cameron Wiley, our technical director today. In many markets, second hour in memoriam is coming along, but if that's not the case where you're listening, you can access the additional programming online at pipedreams.org. Meanwhile, though, I hope you have enjoyed the music that we have featured here and that you'll stay tuned for more fine listening.

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such sweet sadness, an elegy by Siegfried Kargelert in the style of Edvard Grieg, originally intended to be played on the Kunstharmonium, a very fancy reed organ, but rearranged by the composer for the pipe organ, to Stefan Engels, performing for us on the 1930 Steinmeier instrument at the Nidaros Cathedral in Norway, appropriately, for music of Grieg influence. As we continue in memoriam here, music for the Memorial Day holiday, I'm Michael Barone. Welcome to our second hour of American Public Media's Pipe Dreams. Don Campbell was an American musician and psychologist, a former student of Nadia Boulanger, who studied the relationship between sound and mental function, the power of music to heal the mind and body. Encouraged by organist Carolyn Schuster Fournier and commissioned by the American Music Research Center in Boulder, Colorado, composer David Conti, who also was a Boulanger pupil, wrote a set of Requiem songs in Don Campbell's memory. The first of them, Exaudi, sets the text, "Hear my prayer, all flesh shall come before you." And the final one, in Paradisum, the lines, "May the angels lead you into paradise." Our soprano is Megalie Legere, with the violinist Alexis Guéperin and harpist Sayori Kikuchiu. Organist is Carolyn Schuster Fournier, and she plays upon the 15-stop 1867 choir organ at the Church of the Trinity in Paris. These excerpts from Requiem Songs, a tribute to Don Campbell by David Conti.

May a chorus of angels receive you, and may you have eternal rest. In Paradisum, a text for the last of the Requiem songs by David Conti. We also heard the first of the group, Exaudi, music commissioned as a memorial to American musical psychologist Don Campbell, and premiered in a tribute concert presented at Trinity Church in Paris, with soprano Megalie Legere, violinist Alexis Guéperin, harpist Sayori Kikuchiu, and organist Carolyn Schuster-Fournier, who was a close friend and colleague of Don's. Death, like taxes, seems to be an inevitable part of our life experience. A 17th century Lutheran hymn, a text by Johann Albinus, was written for the funeral of a Leipzig businessman, and it lays the path out pretty clearly. Alle Menschen müssen sterben. We all must die. But death is a necessity in the context of the soul's redemption in another place. And Johann Pachelbel, teacher of Sebastian Bach's older brother and a model for Sebastian's early music too, created a wonderful set of variations that embraces this hymn with good spirit, and particularly given the title, seems rather jaunty overall, but very enjoyable too. John Kitchen plays these variations on the 1978 Jürgen Arendt organ in the Reed Concert Hall of the University of Edinburgh in Scotland. This is a memorial to us all, if you think about it that way. Variations on Alle Menschen müssen sterben, all men must

The final stanza of the chorale on which this music has been based says, "Even if all must die, I trust that I shall stand before the throne of God and partake of endless joy." And I think it is the hope that fills that final stanza of the chorale, "Alle Menschen müssen sterben," all men must die, that infused the sparkle of that last movement. By 17th century composer Johann Pachelbel, John Kitchen playing his variations on "Alle Menschen müssen sterben" on the Jürgen Arendt organ, built in 1978 for the University of Edinburgh in Scotland, where at the time it really was a rather controversial and celebrated installation. This is Program 2620, and our focus today is In Memoriam, memorable music for Memorial Day weekend, which I hope is engaging you. As we continue here, I'm Michael Barone, very delighted to have you listening to Pipe Dreams from American Public Media.

The largest of Marcel Dupré's late works is a set of six pieces, his Opus 61, completed in 1965, and dedicated to the memory of his daughter Marguerite, a brilliant pianist who had joined her father in duets on several of his international tours. She died in October of 1963 after a long illness, and Dupré's grief was quite profound. That six-part Reacher Car, the fifth movement in this suite in memoriam, represents the restrained beauty of the music that Dupré might have improvised during communion at the Church of Saint-Sulpice. Robert Delcamp played for us on the Aeolian Skinner organ at the Cathedral of St. Philip in Atlanta, Georgia. It's volume 12 from a complete survey of Dupré's organ music issued by Naxos. A most tragic peacetime maritime tragedy was the sinking of the unsinkable ocean liner Titanic on the 15th of April in 1912, an event with the loss of 1,600 lives very much still in our general consciousness. It was paid musical tribute by two organ composers of the day, Siegfried Kargelert and Joseph Bonnet, each commemorating the event with a piece built around a melody ostensibly played by the ship's orchestra in the liner's final hours, the hymn Nearer My God to Thee. Kargelert used the American composer Lowell Mason's tune in his piece, if you know it, while Joseph Bonnet chose, perhaps more appropriately, to feature the English melody by John Dykes, which emerges from ominous harmonies, full of foreboding at the beginning, but serves in a way as a life preserver for those who survived, but also for the spirits of those who perished. I find this work profoundly moving. Perhaps you will also. Put yourself on board that doomed liner. It's a clear, chilly evening, and you have no idea what is about to happen. As you listen, as Kalevi Kiviniemi plays on the Kangasala organ at Lapua Cathedral in Finland by Joseph Bonnet, In Memoriam, Titanic.

Though darkness be over me, yet in my dreams I be nearer, my God, to thee. Text of Sarah Flower Adams, whose tune by John Dykes is reputed to have been the last music played by the ship's orchestra as one of the great maritime tragedies unfolded. That music, In Memoriam Titanic, a profoundly moving tribute to those lost at sea on April 15th, 1912, from French composer Joseph Bonnet, who included it as the first piece in his collection, Opus 10. Kalabi Kiviniemi.

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1: In November, and for that occasion in 2014, then Ely Cathedral organist Paul Trepte approached Francis Greer with a commission, and the result was a defiantly visceral and cathartic anthem setting John Donne's poem, "Death, be not proud, for though some have called you mighty and dreadful, thou art not so, as faith conquers death." Those who believe should remember that. Paul Trepte directs the Ely Cathedral Choir. Organist is Edmund Aldhaus. By Francis Greer, this memorial anthem, "Death, Be Not Proud."

They sing at the end, "One short sleep past, we wake eternally, and death shall be no more." Faith conquers death in John Donne's poem, "Death Be Not Proud." And we've heard that poem set by Francis Greer, who was commissioned by Paul Trepte and the choir of Ely Cathedral, who there were recorded with organist Edmund Aldhouse for Regent Records album, available as CD or stream, I believe. As benediction, we turn to the final pages of Edward Elgar's magnificent oratorio, The Dream of Gerontius, where the pious soul has journeyed from his deathbed to a judgment before God, and in preparation for that encounter, in the oratorio's last pages, is encouraged by angels who will oversee his last night of trial and wake him in the morrow. Herbert Brewer, a close friend and colleague of the composer, made this solo organ arrangement of The Angel's Farewell, which David Donitz plays for us on the Hill Norman and Beard organ at Norwich Cathedral, from The Dream of Gerontius, music in memoriam for us all by Edward Elgar.

0: as a benediction for us all, the angel's farewell from Edward Elgar's oratorio, The Dream of Gerontius, in solo organ version, recording made at Norwich Cathedral by David Dunnett, playing the splendid Hill, Norman, and Beard organist from a Priory DVD release. Our own ends may be certain, even if our time is unknown. Hopefully, when that moment comes, some will remain to remember us in memoriam. You'll find details of today's memorial music accessible at pipedreams.org, program 2620. Much more background is available there, and your comments always are welcome. 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found in religious and educational institutions, concert halls, and residences throughout the United States and beyond. 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John Kuntz is associate producer, and Cameron Wiley is our technical director today. I don't know what I would do without these fellas. 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I'm Michael Barone. 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

That is a little sinfonia from a requiem by Thomas Zella, who lived in Leipzig and trained there before going to Hamburg, and one of the great 17th century composers chosen by Lionel Meunier with his brilliant Vox Luminis ensemble for an incomparable performance at Music Before 1800 that we are honored to share with you this week right here on Millennium of Music. I'm Robert Aubrey Davis. What Meunier decided to do, which is just a genius idea, is take the Brahms German Requiem. Now, we know Brahms had gone back and studied the Schütz German Requiem from the 17th century. In fact, he studied the Schubert German Mass. But the point being that what Meunier decided to do is go and find each of the biblical texts chosen by Brahms in a setting from the time of Schütz. None of these are by Schütz, but some associates, some people he knew, and some very obscure choices, as well as relatively famous ones. We will start with a beautiful Blessed Are Those Who Mourn, with the setting by Johann Hermann Schein. And then Christian Geist's Those Who Sow in Tears. We're in the early 17th century, reconstructing the texts used by Brahms for his German Requiem. Fabulous program. Vox Luminis. This is Lionel Meunier and Music Before 1800.

Music before 1800, Lionel Meunier doing some brilliant work reconstructing the texts used by Johannes Brahms, but going back to the 17th century and some composers he studied. This is from the Music Before 1800 concert series up in New York, and what a joy to share these concerts with all of you right here on Millennium of Music. I'm Robert Aubrey Davis.

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1: I'm Robert Aubrey Davis. Well, the next set will give us text. There's the beautiful setting by Andreas Hammerschmidt. We've heard a lot of his music on the program before. Lord, make me to know. Heinrich Schwemmer, who lived from 1621 to 1696 and went his youth in Weimar, wound up in Nuremberg. The Souls of the Righteous. Pride of place has to go to Johann Hermann Schein's exquisite setting. How lovely are thy dwelling place? Is thy dwelling place? At least that's how I used to sing it when I would do the English version of the German Requiem. But just the idea of having as estimable a composer as Johann Hermann Schein write that work and having it performed by Vox Luminous, Lionel Meunier. The program is called A German Baroque Requiem from Music Before 1800.

We are hearing the incredible program, and only part of it because it's a very long program, because it reconstructs all the texts chosen by Johannes Brahms for his German Requiem using 17th century composers. And again, the Box Luminous, they've also recorded this if you'd like to have a copy of this extraordinary program. But this is the live performance from Music Before 1800, this week right here on Millennium of Music. I'm Robert Aubrey.

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1: I'm Robert Aubrey Davis. Well, the entire work ends with the Zelig sind die Toten, blessed are the dead. And in this case, we're hearing a setting by Johann Philipp Fritsch, who himself was not just a composer, he was also a doctor and a very, very learned man. But the idea of finding a yet another relatively obscure composer, and yet the entire work replicates what Brahms later chose in terms of texts for the German Requiem. Again, Bach's Luminis, Lionel Meunier, a German Baroque Requiem live from Music Before 1800.

Music Before 1800, and what a great concert series it is. And any chance we get to share these fabulous concerts with all of you, we do. But this is Vox Luminis and Lionel Meunier, and I certainly approve of the concept, taking the Brahms German Requiem and then retrofitting all the texts, the biblical texts and citations quoted by Brahms, but in settings from early 17th century German composers. For complete information, both about the concert series Music Before 1800 and about this concert, simply go to our website, millenniumofmusic.com. We're always very pleased when you do. Our technical director is Christopher Drummond, and for the program, this has been your producer and host. I'm Robert Aubrey Davis.

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2: Well, good morning. I'm Ed Simone, sitting in for Mark Swartz. Thanks for sharing your Monday morning with me here on BTPM Classical. Lots of great music for you this morning. It's Memorial Day in the United States, the day that we remember those who have served in the armed forces and sacrificed for the defense of our country. Let's listen to an overture from the Scottish Highlands by the Scots composer Frederick Lemond. BBC Scottish Symphony Orchestra, Martin Brabant's conducting.

An overture from the Scottish Highlands by the Scots composer Frederick Lermont. Lived until 1948. He studied with Franz Liszt, the BBC Scottish Symphony Orchestra, Martin Brabant's conducting. Here's a flute concerto now in G by Georg Philipp Telemann. Emmanuel Paud, the flutist, Rainer Kussmaul leading the Berlin Baroque soloists.

0: Well, if you're a fan of chamber music and Late Night Mondays with Peter Hall, the next BTPM Classical Live on Stage event is for you. 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

beautiful piece by Ola Yello, the Norwegian-born composer and pianist, Still. Here's a sweet miniature by the least known of the Mighty Five, or the Mighty Handful of Russian composers, Cesar Cui, the Hong Kong Philharmonic Orchestra, Kenneth Schimmerhorn, conducting.

0: Music by Cesar Cui, Russian composer, lived until 1918, a sweet miniature. The Hong Kong Philharmonic, Kenneth Schermerhorn conducting. Well, in just a moment, we'll have a saraband by Jacques Hébert. I'm Ed Simone. Thanks so much for sharing your Monday morning with me here on BTPM Classical.
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music written by Jacques Ibert for a film, The Songs of Don Quixote from 1921. That was the saraband for Dulcinea, the Orchestre de la Suisse Romande, Neme Yervi, conducting. Let's listen to a symphony now by Carl Stamitz, his Symphony in F. The London Mozart Players, Matthias Bammert, conducting.

0: Music by Carl Stamitz, lived until 1801. Symphony in F, the London Mozart players, Matthias Bamert conducting. I'm Ed Simone, sitting in for Mark Swartz. We'll have our morning toast in just a little bit, and then music by François Devien, Modeste Mazorski, and more. Thanks for sharing your Monday morning with me here on BTPM Classical.
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0: I'm Ed Simone, sitting in for Mark Swartz. Our morning toast this morning is for Memorial Day by two American composers, William Grant Still and Samuel Augustus Ward.

two pieces for Memorial Day for our morning toast this morning. The first one by William Grant Still, In Memoriam, The Colored Soldiers Who Died for Democracy. We heard the Fort Worth Symphony Orchestra, John Jeter conducting. And then America the Beautiful by Samuel Augustus Ward, the Zurich Chamber Orchestra, Daniel Hope conducting and playing the violin. You can hear the morning toast every weekday morning at 7, right here on BTPM Classical. Here's a movement of a flute concerto by the French composer François Devien. This is the third movement of his flute concerto number 2. Peter Lucas Graf on the flute, Raymond Lepard leads the English Chamber Orchestra.

lovely rondo allegretto from the Flute Concerto No. 2 in D by François Devien, French composer, lived until 1803. Peter Lucas Graff, the flute player, with the English Chamber Orchestra led by Raymond Lepard. Well, here's an old favourite, The Night on Bald Mountain, music by another member of the Mighty Handful, or the Mighty Five, Russian composers, Modest Mussorgsky, the Toronto Symphony Orchestra led by Yuka Pekka Saraste.

Oh, the Night on Bald Mountain. Remember the Disney Fantasia version with Chernabog summoning up all the demons there. Do you know Bela Lugosi actually went into the studio and did some pantomime for the animators for demon Chernabog in that version of Night on Bald Mountain. The Toronto Symphony Orchestra played that Modest Mussorgsky piece from 1881, Yucca-Pekka Saraste conducting. Well, we have our off-to-school request coming up in just a moment. I'm Ed Simone, sitting in for Mark Swartz. Thanks for sharing your Monday morning with me here on BTPM Classical.

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2: Well, our off-to-school request this morning comes from Sandra in Williamsville. Sandra says she's going to Vienna in June and just loves everything Strauss. Who doesn't, Sandra? And she requested Tales from the Vienna Woods by Johann Strauss Jr., and that is what we are going to listen to. Cincinnati Pops, Eric Kunzel conducting.

Tales from the Vienna Woods by Johann Strauss Jr., the Cincinnati Pops Orchestra, Eric Kunzel conducting, an off-to-school request for Sandra from Williamsville. You can submit your off-to-school request, too. 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Here's a keyboard sonata by Domenico Scarlatti.

one of over 500 keyboard sonatas composed by Domenico Scarlatti, that one number 206 in E. Murray Pariah played that for us. They're marvelous little pieces, whether you hear them on piano or harpsichord. I've heard them on xylophone and marimba and all sorts of instruments. Here's an operetta, or a sequence from an operetta, rather, by Franz Lehár from 1910, Gypsy Love. It's the waltz sequence. The Vienna Johann Strauss Orchestra, Willy Boskowski conducting.

0: Willy Boskovsky conducting the Vienna Johann Strauss Orchestra in the waltz sequence from Franz Lehár's operetta Gypsy Love. Well, in the next hour, we'll have music by Franz Joseph Haydn and some Mendelssohn and, of course, Joanne's Classical Corner. I'm Ed Simone, sitting in for Mark Swartz. Thanks so much for sharing your Monday, Memorial Day, with me here on BTPM Classical.
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0: Well, good morning. I hope your Monday is a good one. I'm Ed Simone, filling in for Mark Swartz. It's Memorial Day in the United States, a day when we take time to remember those who died in the service of our country, in military service. Here is an Notturno in F by J. Michael Haydn, played by the Orpheus Chamber Orchestra.

Do you enjoy chamber music? Do you enjoy Late Night Mondays with Peter Hall? Well, if so, the next BTPM Classical Live on Stage event is for you. It features the East Aurora Chamber Music Festival in a program called Travels Through the Continent. 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

The Andante from the Italian Symphony, the Symphony No. 4 in A by Felix Mendelssohn. Yannick Nézet-Séguin led the Chamber Orchestra of Europe. Here's a piano trio now by Franz Joseph Haydn, the piano trio in C. Beaux-Arts Trio plays this for us.

Haydn wrote 45 piano trios, and that was one in C, played by the lovely Beaux-Arts Trio, super ensemble. They were recorded the complete piano trios of Haydn. Where we will have Joanne's Classical Corner coming up. I'm Ed Simone, sitting in for Mark Swartz. Thanks for sharing your Monday morning with me here on BTPM Classical.

0: Friday Night Lights would not be possible without the support of our members. 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
3: Welcome to Joanne's Classical Corner. Joanne Folletta from the BPO is here, and I'm Mark Swartz. Joanne, today is a day for parades and for some, the first picnics of the season. But we should not forget the reason for the day.
4: Absolutely. We know it as the first day of summer, some of us.
3: Right, right.
4: Even if it's, you know, not feeling just like summer. But truly, it's a very important day, Memorial Day. And I think we talked about this, that sometimes people get confused between Veterans Day and Memorial Day.
3: Yeah, right.
4: Memorial Day is really a very somber reflection on all of those who gave their lives mm-hmm. for our country. And beautiful music has been written about that. And I wanted to share some of that with our listeners today. The Britain War Requiem, for instance, one of the most profound musical statements against war, was written for the consecration of the Coventry Cathedral. Some people have seen the rebuilt cathedral, but the original was completely destroyed in World War II. Britain wrote this for the consecration of the new one. And he included war poetry by Wilfred Owen, which the words are so moving. Wilfred Owen also died in that war. It's something that reminds us of what's important in the world. The peace in the world is so important. You know, we can even go back to Beethoven in his Third Symphony. Now, his Third Symphony is filled with joy in many of the movements, but the second movement is a funeral march. And Beethoven, like many others at that time, were totally disillusioned by Napoleon, who had seemed to be a hero of the everyday person and turned into a dictator, crowning himself emperor. That terrible disillusionment and the wars that ensued, even Beethoven was able to write music that encapsulated that. So a very sad piece written in the time of the Second World War was the Messian, the quartet for the end of time. He actually wrote this piece while a prisoner of war in the camps in the Second World War. My friend Richard Dalyupour wrote an American Requiem, and he wrote this, commissioned by the New York Philharmonic, to commemorate the September 11th attacks. Mm. It's so beautiful. He uses text by the poet Toni Morrison about reconciliation and remembering and renewal, not just patriotic, but also about as a human being to honor and reflect on those who are not with us. So the piece I want to play is one of my favorites. It's by the American composer Roy Harris. Now, that's a name we should know much better. Roy Harris was one of the founders of True American School of Music. And he wrote his sixth symphony called Gettysburg. He wrote it in 1944, so he was in the middle of the war. And he wrote it connecting World War II to the Civil War and the Battle of Gettysburg. And you might remember that the history of Memorial Day dates back to the Civil War, when on May 1st, 1865, in Charleston, South Carolina, right after the Civil War ended, the Confederate soldiers left the city, leaving behind bodies of many of the Union soldiers they had killed. And a group of freed slaves gathered to bury them and to honor those Union soldiers with a sad and profound parade that they had. So that was the first Memorial Day, and that to me is something that we hear in Roy Harris's symphony. He writes about the gathering of forces, the battle itself, the aftermath, and the reflection of what happened. Let's listen to his dedication movement, This is from Roy Harris's Symphony No. 6, the Gettysburg Symphony, on Memorial Day.

Beautiful movement there from the Symphony No. 6 by Roy Harris, the Bournemouth Symphony, Maren Alsop conducting. Gettysburg, dedication. Always great to hear Roy Harris's music, especially wonderful on this Memorial Day. Thanks, Joanne and Mark, for that wonderful, wonderful program. 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Right here on BTPM Classical. Here's a symphony by William Herschel, the composer and astronomer. This is his Symphony No. 14 in D, the London Mozart Players, Matthias Bamert, conducting.

Music by William Herschel, lived until 1822. He's a composer and astronomer. He discovered the planet Uranus. That was his symphony number 14 in D, the London Mozart Players, Matthias Bamert conducting. You know, there's so many ways to stream BTPM Classical. You can tell your smart speaker, play BTPM Classical, and it will. However you listen, however you stream BTPM Classical, we hope you'll take us with you wherever you go. Don't miss a minute of all this great music.

0: Fanfare for the Common Man from his Symphony No. 3, music by Aaron Copland. St. Louis Symphony Orchestra, Leonard Slatkin, conducting. I'm Ed Simone, filling in for Mark Swartz. In the next hour, you know, we'll have music by Palestrina and Malcolm Arnold and the Mozart Block. That's all coming up right here on a Monday morning on BTPM Classical. Thanks so much for listening.
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0: Good morning, good morning. Thanks for joining me on this Monday morning, Memorial Day. I'm Ed Simone, filling in for Mark Swartz. It's time for the Mozart Block on BTPM Classical, and this morning we've got a great one. It's the Piano Concerto No. 12 in A, music from Vienna, 1782. The Academy of St. Martin in the Fields, Sir Neville Mariner conducting, Alfred Brendel on the piano.

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A hymn by Palestrina, Vos Amici Mei Estis, You Are My Friends, taken from the Gospel of John, an arrangement for brass, the Empire Brass, led by Rolf Smedvig. Here's a set of English dances by Malcolm Arnold, the Philharmonia Orchestra, Bryden Thompson, conducting.

I'm a tremendous fan of Malcolm Arnold's music. I hope you are too. If you're not familiar with his music, check it out. He wrote orchestral pieces and ballets, music for the theater, music for lots and lots of movies. That was a set of English dances. The Philharmonia Orchestra played that, led by Bryden Thompson. Well, here is a sinfonia by Jiří Antonín Benda, the Bohemian composer, lived until 1795. The Prague Chamber Orchestra, led by one of Jiří Benda's descendants, Christian Benda.

A Sinfonia, number 10 in G, by Yuri Antonin Benda, Bohemian composer, lived until the late 18th century, the Prague Chamber Orchestra, led by Christian Benda. Well, here's a fantasy now on Der Freischütz, the opera by Carl Maria von Weber. The Orchestra Sinfonica de Navarra, Ernest Martinez Izquierdo conducting, Tianhua Yang is the violinist, and the composer is Pablo de Sarasate, so you know it's going to have some fireworks in there.

0: I told you that would have some fireworks in it. Pablo de Sarasate's Fantasy on Carl Maria von Weber's Die Freischütz. The Orchestra Sinfonica de Navarra, Ernest Martinez Izquierdo conducting, Tianhua Yang on the violin. I'm Ed Simone, sitting in for Mark Swartz this Monday morning. What do we have in the next hour? Well, we've got some music of Beethoven, and we have some music of Ralph Vaughan Williams, and some Telemann, and more. Thanks for keeping me company on this Memorial Day here on BTPM Classical.
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0: Well, I hope you're having a good Monday morning. Wonderful Monday morning. This Memorial Day here in the United States. Day when we remember those who have sacrificed their lives for our freedom and our safety. I'm Ed Simone, sitting in for Mark Swartz. This is Jesu, Joy of Man's Desiring, and Sheep May Safely Graze, two pieces by Johann Sebastian Bach, Leon Fleischer on the piano.

Born in San Francisco, Leon Fleischer was. Great pianist, lived until 2020. Jesu Joy of Man's Desiring and Sheep May Safely Graze, two pieces by Johann Sebastian Bach. Here's the Adagio Allegro, the first movement from Beethoven's Symphony No. 4 in B-flat. The Revolutionary and Romantic Orchestra led by John Elliott Gardner.

0: Attention chamber music fans and fans of Late Night Mondays with Peter Hall. The next BTPM Classical Live on Stage is for you. 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

Music by the Danish composer and cellist Fredrik Sjolin, Naya's Waltz. The Danish String Quartet played that for us. There's a wonderful performance on YouTube of that piece as well. I'm Ed Simone, sitting in for Mark Swartz. Thanks so much for sharing your Monday morning with me. Let's listen to this concerto for recorder and flute in E minor by Georg Philipp Telemann.

0: Music by my favorite Baroque composer, Georg Philipp Telemann. The Concerto for Recorder and Flute in E minor. Capella Savaria, Hungarian ensemble, played that for us. Well, in just a moment, we'll have music by Ralph Vaughan Williams on guitar. I'm Ed Simone, filling in for Mark Swartz. Thanks so much for listening along with me on this Memorial Day morning.
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Giovanni De Chiaro, the guitarist, prelude on Rosimedra by Ralph Vaughan Williams. Beautiful. Here's music now by Ernest Bloch. This is Winter and Spring, two symphonic poems. St. Petersburg Capella Orchestra, Alexander Chernushenko conducting.

0: Music by the Swiss-born composer Ernest Bloch. Came to the United States in the 19-teens, became a citizen. Many of his compositions celebrate his Jewish heritage, but we heard two symphonic poems, Winter and Spring. The St. Petersburg Capella Orchestra, Alexander Chernyshenko conducting. That about does it for me. I'm Ed Simone, sitting in for Mark Swartz. Thanks so much for starting off your Monday with me. I'll be back again with you on Thursday night. Don't go away. Marty Wimmer coming up right here on BTPM Classical. Great music all day long. As always, thanks so much for listening.
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On BTPM Classical, that was music by Handel. We've heard a Concerto Grosso, the number 6 in D, performed by Toronto's Tafelmusik. And with that, good morning. I'm Marty Wimmer with you here on Memorial Day 2026. And on this day, we pause to remember the people who lost their lives in military service to our country. And I invite you to stay with us today as we reflect and remember and enjoy great music. Like this music by Leos Janáček. This is an early work. It's simply called Sweet, and we'll hear it performed by the Slovak Philharmonic.

0: An early work by composer Leos Janacek that was simply called Sweet, his Opus 3, performed by the Slovak Philharmonic, led by Libor Pešek. I'm Marty Wimmer. It's Memorial Day 2026, a day of reflection and remembrance, and of course, great music here on BTPM Classical.
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on BTPM Classical, music by the Peruvian composer Daniel Alomia Robles. We've heard El Condor Pasa, or The Condor Passes, performed by the Boston Pops, led by Arthur Fiedler. The condor, of course, a large flying bird, sort of a symbol of the Andes Mountains in South America. And that tune made internationally famous by the duo of Simon and Garfunkel, used in the song If I Could, if you remember that album going back to 1970, called Bridge Over Troubled Water by Simon and Garfunkel. Just a great tune, and I don't know, sort of seems right for Memorial Day, doesn't it? I'm Marty Wimmer with you here on BTPM Classical. Well, next we have music by the elegant composer James Brooks. I call him elegant because his tunes just seem so elegant to me, sort of English classical. Here is his Violin Concerto No. 1 in D, music by James Brooks.

0: Music by the English composer James Brooks. He lived until 1809. That was his Violin Concerto No. 1 in D, performed by Elizabeth Walfish, and The Parley of Instruments here on BTPM Classical. I'm Marty Wimmer. It's Memorial Day 2026. We have more great music coming up for you in just a moment.
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a miniature overture called The Merrymakers. Music by Eric Coates, performed by the BBC National Orchestra of Wales, led by Rumen Gamba. A cheerful work indeed by Eric Coates. Well, attention chamber music fans and fans of Late Night Mondays with Peter Hall. The next BTPM Classical Live on Stage, featuring the East Aurora Chamber Music Festival and hosted by Peter Hall, is now sold out. 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I'm Marty Wimmer. Next, we have music by Franz Liszt. This is his Hungarian Rhapsody No. 5.

0: Music by Liszt. That was one of his 19 Hungarian Rhapsodies. That won the number 5 in E minor, performed by the Israel Philharmonic, led by Zubin Mehta. I'm Marty Wimmer. It's Memorial Day 2026. I'm glad you're here. I hope you're enjoying the day and perhaps remembering those who died in service to our country. We'll have more music in the next hour.
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0: Good afternoon. I'm Marty Wimmer with you on this Memorial Day 2026. Thank you for tuning in. Well, coming up this hour, we'll have music by Torina and Rossini and Dvorak and Strauss. And we'll begin the hour with Mozart. This is an unusual work. It's sort of a sonata, but only in two movements, an allegro and an andante. Music for piano four hands, sometimes played on duo pianos. We'll hear it performed by the duo of Thal and Grütheisen. Music by Mozart.

Music by Mozart here on BTPM Classical. That was an unusual work known as Allegro and Andante, sort of a two-movement sonata for piano four hands or duo pianos. We heard it performed there by the duo of Yara Tal and Andreas Grutheisen. And by the way, if you like Mozart, join Mark Swartz for the Mozart Block at 9 o'clock every weekday morning here on BTPM Classical. And speaking of Mark Swartz, did you see the interview and write-up about Mark Swartz in our local B Group newspapers? They came and interviewed Mark Swartz. It's a really fun read, and I think it's in all the B newspapers, the Amherst B, the Southtowns B, the Kenton B, Lancaster B, all of them. And you can get to know Mark Swartz a little bit from that article. It was really, really nice. I'm Marty Wimmer. Next, we have some music by Rossini. Here is the overture to his opera, The Italian Girl in Algiers.

0: The Overture to the Opera, The Italian Girl in Algiers by Rossini. Neville Mariner led the Academy. You know, all week long, we bring you opera overtures, opera suites, and other selections from operas here on BTPM Classical. But every Saturday afternoon, beginning at 1 o'clock, we bring you a full opera from start to finish. I'm Marty Wimmer. Time for a short break, and then we'll enjoy something fantastic by Turina.
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2: 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What could be better?

The third movement from Danzas Fantasticas by Joaquin Turina, performed by the orchestra of the Swiss Romande, led by Ernest Ansermet. I'm Marty Wimmer. This is BTPM Classical. Thank you for tuning in on this Memorial Day 2026, a day of remembrance, reflection, and of course, good music here on BTPM Classical. Well, how about some Vivaldi? Here is a concerto for viola d'amore and guitar.

0: Music by Vivaldi. That was a concerto for viola d'amore and guitar in D minor, performed by the ensemble I Musici with Pepe Romero, the featured guitarist. Sadly, doesn't list the violist. Can you believe that? Just goes to figure, doesn't it? I'm Marty Wimmer with you here on BTPM Classical. By the way, Vivaldi is one of the composers featured on a new one-minute video series we're producing here at Buffalo Toronto Public Media called Born on This Day. 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I think you might enjoy them. At least I hope you will. I'm Marty Wimmer. Time for a short break, and then we'll hear more great music.
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0: Well, next we have music by Dvorak. 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
2: 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What will it be today? A major symphony? A brilliant concerto? Some other wonderful surprise? Let's find out. Here's host Marty Wimmer.
3: 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And today, as we observe Memorial Day, we honor the courage and sacrifice of those who gave their lives in service to our country. So from all of us here at BTPM, thank you for listening, and may their memory endure. Now you may be thinking to yourself, what does Beethoven Symphony No. 7 have to do with Memorial Day? And it's a good question, because it's an exuberant work, an energetic work. What about it makes it right for Memorial Day? Well, I would say the second movement, the Allegretto movement, it's one of the most reflective, one of the most emotionally powerful movements in all of Beethoven's symphonies. So during that second movement today, I plan to remember what Memorial Day is all about. I think the music just fits the day perfectly. Now, we're going to hear this symphony performed today by the Vienna Philharmonic, led by Carlos Kleiber, which is one of, if not the greatest, recording of this symphony ever made. So for Memorial Day 2026, we'll enjoy the Symphony No. 7 in A by Beethoven. And when that second movement comes up, if you can, really listen and think about what Memorial Day is all about.

0: Slavonic Rhapsody No. 3 in A flat by Dvorak. Kurt Mazur led the Gewandhaus Orchestra of Leipzig. I'm Marty Wimmer. It's time for a short break, and then we'll enjoy today's big one at 1.
1: A downed tree, a broken bike or two, and hundreds of miles between Buffalo and Brooklyn. That's the journey in Rolling Through, a new video series from Buffalo Toronto Public Media. 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

0: One of the most exciting endings in all of music. That was the Symphony No. 7 in A, Opus 92 by Beethoven, performed by the Vienna Philharmonic, led by Carlos Kleiber. It was today's Big One at One on BTPM Classical for Memorial Day 2026. An exuberant work, an exciting work, and then a work with that movement, the Allegretto movement, the second movement, just perfect for Memorial Day. I'm Marty Wimmer. If you'd like to contact me about the Big One at One, my email address is mwimmer@btpm.org. Please join me tomorrow for another Big One at One. In fact, let's make it a plan. Tomorrow at One.
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for Memorial Day on BTPM Classical. We've just heard a gorgeous work that was actually an improvisation by Bill Evans in the year 1958. We've just heard Peace, performed by pianist Igor Levit. I'm Morty Wimmer. I'm glad you've tuned in today. Well, next we have music by J.C. Bach, the youngest surviving son of Johann Sebastian Bach. This is an overture on BTPM Classical.

0: an overture by J.C. Bach. That was the overture to La Clemenza di Scipione, performed by the Hanover Band, led by Anthony Halstead. Well, have you checked out the BTPM Classical blog lately? We posted something new last week. Actually, I wrote it. It was about a trip I took to Nashville, Tennessee. Yes, the classical music guy spent a few days in Nashville, immersed in country music, and I had a great time. I went to the Grand Ole Opry. I went to the Country Music Hall of Fame, Studio B, the Ryman Theater. It was truly amazing, and I loved every minute of it, and I write all about it in the blog post and make some comparisons with classical music as well. So if you get the chance, check out the BTPM Classical blog. You'll find it at our website, btpm.org/classical. And the blog is presented by the Toronto Symphony Orchestra. Thank you, TSO. I'm Marty Wimmer. Time for a short break and then another great hour of music for this Memorial Day 2026.
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0: Good afternoon. I'm Marty Wimmer with you on Memorial Day 2026 here at BTPM Classical. Well, have you ever been at work or in a situation where someone says to you, you know, I think that idea or that project needs to be, quote, reimagined? There are a lot of possible meanings to reimagined. In many cases, it means start over. But not necessarily in the case of composer Peter Warlock when he was writing his Capriole Suite. He greatly admired Renaissance and early Baroque dances, and he took those tunes and reimagined them with his 20th century approach, rhythm, harmony, whatnot, and created what is his most famous work, his Capriole Suite. So here is music by Peter Warlock on BTPM Classical.

The Capriole Suite, music by Peter Warlock, played by the Guildhall String Ensemble. Well, attention chamber music fans and fans of Late Night Mondays with Peter Hall, the next BTPM Classical Live on Stage featuring the East Aurora Chamber Music Festival and hosted by Peter Hall is now sold out. However, we do have a waiting list. If anyone cancels, we'll be in touch. 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To add your name to that waiting list for free tickets, that's right, free, go to btpm.org/events. Here's a flute concerto by Baldassare Galuppi.

0: Flute Concerto by Baldassare Galuppi, performed by James Galway and I Solisti Veneti. I'm Marty Wimmer with you until 3 o'clock today here at BTPM Classical. Stratton Rawson will be in at 3. He'll bring you The Oasis at 5, and of course Joanne's Classical Corner at 5:30. Then from 6 until 10, it's Genevieve Randall. And then from 10 until midnight tonight, it's Peter Hall with 2 hours of chamber music.
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Fun music there by Wynton Marsalis. That was Ragtime, performed by the Lincoln Center Jazz Orchestra. I'm Marty Wimmer. Well, it is Memorial Day 2026, the unofficial beginning of summer, but I thought it'd be nice if we took one last look at spring with music by Johann Strauss Jr. Here is Frühlingsstimmen, or Voices of Spring, performed by the Philadelphia Orchestra on BTPM Classical. Farewell, spring.

0: One last musical look at spring as we unofficially kick off summer today on this Memorial Day 2026. That was Voices of Spring, Vierling Stimmen by Johann Strauss Jr., performed by the Philadelphia Orchestra, led by Eugene Ormandy. Well, there are so many ways to listen to BTPM Classical by streaming these days, not just on the radio at 94.5 or 89.7, but by streaming. Have you discovered any of the streaming methods that have come about in the last few years? 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There are so many wonderful ways to stream BTPM Classical these days, so we are available to you anywhere you are at any time. So if you haven't begun investigating streaming yet, please do. I think you'll like it once you get used to the idea. I'm Marty Wimmer. We'll take a short break and then enjoy more great music.
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0: Good afternoon, Marty Wimmer with you. Well, Stratton Rawson will be in at 3, and to take us there, we're going to hear some music by Haydn, the father of the symphony, and sometimes called the father of the string quartet as well. This is a wonderful string quartet in the key of C. It's known as the bird because there are moments in the first and third movements when it sounds like birds are chirping. Take a listen. Here is the Angelus String Quartet. This is music by Haydn.

Music by Haydn. String Quartet in C, the Opus 33, Number 3, known as The Bird, performed by the Angelus String Quartet. And by the way, Haydn is one of the composers featured on our new one-minute video series produced right here at Buffalo Toronto Public Media for you called Born on This Day. 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

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They're fun, they're educational, and I hope you'll check them out. I'm Marty Wimmer. Stratton Rawson is in next on this Memorial Day, and I'm certain he has a great program planned for you. I'll be back again tomorrow morning beginning at 11. Have a great Monday night.

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The Vocalese by Sergei Rachmaninoff. A performance not with a vocalist, but with an orchestra. The Royal Philharmonic Orchestra, Andrew Lydon conducted here at BTPM Classical. Late night this week is going to be different. Let me issue a little warning. It will contain every weeknight music by Beethoven, because as he wrote in the Heiligenstadt Testament, I would have ended my life. It was only my art that held me back. Ah, it seemed to me impossible to leave the world until I had brought forth all that I felt was within me. And it is all that he felt within him that we will hear each late night this week. On Monday night, we'll be hearing the Razumovsky String Quartets. On Tuesday night, the Eroica and Fifth Symphonies. On Wednesday night, the last three piano sonatas. On Thursday night, the Sixth and Seventh Symphonies. And on Friday night, the last piano concerto and the last symphony. Late night, it is all that is within Beethoven every single weeknight.

0: Perhaps, just saying perhaps, that's the most famous guitar concerto of all time, though it started as a lute concerto, because it's music by Antonio Vivaldi. The Lausanne Chamber Orchestra, Lawrence Foster directing, backed up guitar soloist Sharon Isbun here at BTPM Classical.
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A work by Frank Zappa called Ruth is Sleeping for piano. It was played for us by Marc-Andre Hamelin this afternoon here at BTPM Classical. And now a slip back into childhood. Here is the Robin Hood Suite by Frederick Curzon.

The Robin Hood Suite by Englishman Frederick Curzon. The East of England Orchestra played it for us this afternoon. Malcolm Nabarro conducting here at BTPM Classical. Where else would you hear such a wonderful piece? And included as well, just as a bonus, music by Mozart. For example, the Bassoon Concerto in B-flat. Heard right now.

0: The Bassoon Concerto in B-flat by Mozart. The Academy of St. Martin in the Fields was led by Neville Mariner, and the bassoon soloist was Klaus Thunemann. And you heard it here, your place for Mozart every single day. 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

From the incidental music to the play A Midsummer Night's Dream by Felix Mendelssohn, we heard the Nocturne as played by the Orpheus Chamber Orchestra this Memorial Day here at BTPM Classical. Now a work we don't hear often by Franz Anton Hofmeister, a contemporary of Haydn's and Mozart's. This is his Divertimento number 4.

0: Absolutely delightful. The Divertimento number 4 by Franz Anton Hofmeister. And I think you can hear why Hofmeister's music was often misclassified as a work by Haydn. He was hidden behind Haydn's name because people thought, oh, that must be Haydn. No, it was Hofmeister, played by the Consortium Classicum this Memorial Day here at BTPM Classical.
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An old tune reworked. The old tune, There Were Three Friends. The reworking by Percy Aldrich Granger and played for us by the BBC Philharmonic this afternoon. Richard Hickox on the podium. Now, here at VTPM Classical Music by Antonín Dvořák. The Scherzo Capriccioso. The Czech Philharmonic is led by Sir Charles Mackerras.

0: The Scherzo Capriccioso by Antonín Dvořák in a performance here at BTPM Classical by the Czech Philharmonic Orchestra under the direction of Sir Charles Mackerras.
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Eric Satie's music here at BTPM Classical. It's a work we almost never played simply because the name is even more shocking than the music. Embryon de chaise, desiccated embryos. I like to think of it as ideas that didn't work. Pascal Roger, the pianist, playing that music by Eric Satie for us. But now it's music of Georg Philipp Telemann here at BTPM Classical, a concerto for trumpet, two oboes, and strings.

The Concerto for Trumpet to Oboes and Strings by Georg Philipp Telemann. Wolfgang Bosch, the trumpet player, Bob von Esperen, the organist, Han de Vries, the first oboe, Bart Schneemann, the second oboe. 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
3: The Oasis today is for Memorial Day. In graveyards across our area, flags are put on grave sites, and we take a moment or two to remember. We will do that here as well. So it isn't

all quiet music this time. It's music of remembrance, of gathering memories together, and of moving forward.

0: Our time in the Oasis was spent remembering this Memorial Day, remembering with the help of great music, beginning with the Adagio for Strings by Samuel Barber, played for us by the strings of the Pittsburgh Symphony Orchestra, Manfred Honeck leading the ensemble. Then, from Band of Brothers, we heard the score, the suite drawn from that score. The composer Michael Kamen, the orchestra, the London Metropolitan Orchestra, under the composer's direction. And then John Williams, from his score to the film Saving Private Ryan, the hymn to the fallen, the Cincinnati Pops Orchestra and chorus, Eric Kunzel, the conductor. And last, Liberty Fanfare, another work by John Williams, the Boston Pops, this time the composer himself, leading us out of the Oasis. Straight on after a message or two to Joanne's Classical Corner.
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5: Welcome to Joanne's Classical Corner. Joanne Folletta from the BPO is here, and I'm Mark Swartz. Joanne, today is a day for parades and, for some, the first picnics of the season. But we should not forget the reason for the day.
6: Absolutely. We know it as the first day of summer, some of us.
5: right.
6: Even if it's, you know, not feeling just like summer. But truly, it's a very important day, Memorial Day. And I think we talked about this, that sometimes people get confused between Veterans Day and Memorial Day.
5: Right.
6: Memorial Day is really a very somber reflection on all of those who gave their lives mm-hmm. for our country. And beautiful music has been written about that. And I wanted to share some of that with our listeners today. The Britain War Requiem, for instance, one of the most profound musical statements against war, was written for the consecration of the Coventry Cathedral. Some people have seen the rebuilt cathedral, but the original was completely destroyed in World War II. Britain wrote this for the consecration of the new one. And he included war poetry by Wilfred Owen, which the words are so moving. Wilfred Owen also died in that war. It's something that reminds us of what's important in the world. The peace in the world is so important. You know, we can even go back to Beethoven in his Third Symphony. Now, his Third Symphony is filled with joy in many of the movements, but the second movement is a funeral march. And Beethoven, like many others at that time, were totally disillusioned by Napoleon, who had seemed to be a hero of the everyday person and turned into a dictator, crowning himself emperor. That terrible disillusionment and the wars that ensued, even Beethoven was able to write music that encapsulated that. So a very sad piece written in the time of the Second World War was the Messiaen, the quartet for the end of time. He actually wrote this piece while a prisoner of war in the camps in the Second World War. My friend Richard Dannepour wrote an American Requiem, and he wrote this, commissioned by the New York Philharmonic, to commemorate the September 11th attacks. Mm. It's so beautiful. He uses text by the poet Toni Morrison about reconciliation and remembering and renewal, not just patriotic, but also about as a human being to honor and reflect on those who are not with us. So the piece I want to play is one of my favorites. It's by the American composer Roy Harris. Now, that's a name we should know much better. Roy Harris was one of the founders of True American School of Music. And he wrote his sixth symphony called Gettysburg. He wrote it in 1944, so he was in the middle of the war. And he wrote it connecting World War II to the Civil War and the Battle of Gettysburg. And you might remember that the history of Memorial Day dates back to the Civil War, when on May 1st, 1865, in Charleston, South Carolina, right after the Civil War ended, the Confederate soldiers left the city, leaving behind bodies of many of the Union soldiers they had killed. And a group of freed slaves gathered to bury them and to honor those Union soldiers with a sad and profound parade that they had. So that was the first Memorial Day. And that to me is something that we hear in Roy Harris's symphony. He writes about the gathering of forces, the battle itself, the aftermath, and the reflection of what happened. Let's listen to his dedication movement. This is from Roy Harris's Symphony No. 6, the Gettysburg Symphony on Memorial Day.

the third movement called Dedication from Roy Harris's Symphony No. 6, which he subtitled Gettysburg. The Bournemouth Symphony Orchestra was led by Maren Alsop in that performance here at BTPM Classical. Now a symphony in D con tromba with trumpets by Giuseppe Turrelli.

The Symphony in D con Tromba with trumpets by Giuseppe Torelli. The European chamber soloists were led by Nicole Mott. The two trumpet players were Thomas Hammes and Peter Liner here at BTPM Classical. Now two works for the day.

0: to works for this Memorial Day. The Battle Cry of Freedom is set by the great American composer Louis Moreau Gottschalk. Leonard Panario played it for us. And then we heard the Battle Hymn of the Republic, traditional, the music by Julia Ward Howe, the Philadelphia Orchestra, and the Mormon Tabernacle Choir, Eugene Ormandy, leading the way. Beloved, beloved recording of my own. 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
4: I'm Genevieve Randall. Great to have you with us on BTPM Classical. Johann Sebastian Bach's music starts this hour with a violin concerto. This is Victoria Mulova with the Mulova Ensemble.

One of the great recordings there from Victoria Mulova with the Mulova Ensemble. She performed the violin concerto in G minor by Johann Sebastian Bach. BTPM Classical is coming to you here in Western New York and Southern Ontario with the world's greatest music. And no matter where you are, you can stream the service, even if you're in your car someplace. 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We'll listen to piano music next here. The Canadian and Polish pianist Jan Leszczycki is featured with the Accademia di Santa Cecilia, or the St. Cecilia Academy. This is an introduction and allegro appassionato by Robert Schumann.

0: Music to accompany your Monday evening. For piano, Jan Liszewski was the soloist with the St. Cecilia Academy. That's an introduction into Allegro Appassionato by Robert Schumann. I'm Genevieve Randall, sharing this music with you here tonight on BTPM Classical with music from film ahead. It's a score from one of the Once Upon a Time trilogy. All three movies were directed by Sergio Leone. The others in this trilogy, other than the one we're going to hear from, are Once Upon a Time in the West. That's expected. There is a movie, though, in the trilogy with three names. One is Duck, You Sucker. That is possible to say on the radio. It's okay. A Fistful of Dynamite is another name for the same movie. And Once Upon a Time, The Revolution. That goes along with Once Upon a Time in America. And that's the score we'll hear from, which was music written by Ennio Morricone. Gilda Buddha, Yo-Yo Ma, and the Roma Sinfonietta Orchestra just ahead.
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In the meantime, we'll hear a symphony by Mozart. This is the Mozarteum Orchestra of Salzburg with an early one, the Mozart Symphony No. 1.

Wolfgang Amadeus Mozart's Symphony No. 1, that Wunderkind. We heard the Mozarteum Orchestra of Salzburg with Hans Graf conducting. I'm Genevieve Randall. Next here on BTPM Classical, some music from an opera about a knight who gets upset when someone passing through town basically gives his wife a kiss. I suppose jealousy ensues. He tracks down this guy, finds out that the guy is actually the king of Hungary. So here's the solution. He kisses the queen, and somehow all is well. Kinda weird, but that's why this ballet music maybe is the most popular part of that Johann Strauss II opera. Ritter Potsmann is the opera. Here's the ballet music from the National Philharmonic Orchestra.

0: From the National Philharmonic Orchestra, that's some ballet music from an opera written by Johann Strauss II called Ritter Potsdamer. We heard the National Philharmonic there with Richard Bonning conducting. Stick with us. More of the world's greatest music in the next hour here on this Monday. Music that's Baroque, music celebrating spring as well. And as you drive back to work throughout the week, if you had today off, if you're observing Memorial Day, you can have a request played as you're dropping the kids off to school or headed to work. That is the off-to-school request. 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Tell Mark Swartz what you'd like to hear by heading to the website at btpm.org/classical. Look for the off-to-school request button.
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0: I'm Genevieve Randall. Thanks for joining us on BTPM Classical. Maybe you've got an evening baking session going on, bringing some treats to the office tomorrow. You'll be accompanied this hour by some sounds of spring and this Concerto Grosso here next, the Guildhall String Ensemble with music by Handel.

You just heard a concerto by George Frederick Handel. That was the Guildhall String Ensemble starting off this hour here on BTPM Classical, bringing you the world's greatest music here tonight in Western New York and Southern Ontario. John Folds wrote the next one. He's one of the troubled composers, to be honest. Not much money growing up, kind of an unhappy childhood, so much so that he ran away from home at age 13. But then his whole life was music after that. You have to kind of imagine a professional orchestra, and here's this 13-year-old cellist with them. That's pretty wild. This is an expressive piece about the joys of spring called April, England. John Folds' music played here by the London Philharmonic Orchestra.

0: Some music celebrating spring. That's called April England, written by the composer John Folds. That was the London Philharmonic Orchestra with Barry Wordsworth leading that music. I'm Genevieve Randall. So glad to be with you on a Monday listening to this music. We get to hear some music for guitar coming up. Narciso Yepes will perform music by Emilio Pujol, his Canción de Cuna coming up.
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The Emilio Pujol Canción de Cuna. 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A symphony next. This is by Papa Haydn, known as such as he is the father of the symphony. We'll hear his symphony number 27. Adam Fischer is the conductor here with the Austro-Hungarian Haydn Orchestra.

0: One of Joseph Haydn's many symphonies, number 27 in G major, you heard the Austro-Hungarian Haydn Orchestra with Adam Fischer conducting. I'm Genevieve Randall. Still ahead here on BTPM Classical, a Czech scherzo to check out.
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0: The Josef Suk Fantastic Scherzo. You heard the Czech Philharmonic Orchestra here tonight on BTPM Classical. A big orchestral work there, and just around the corner, we've got some music for chamber orchestra and oboe. If it's chamber music, it's like smaller ensembles that you'd like to hear. If you enjoy, for example, Late Night on Mondays with Peter Hall, the next BTPM Classical Live on Stage event is featuring the East Aurora Chamber Music Festival. 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It is unfortunately sold out, but the fortunate news is we do have a waiting list, so if anyone cancels, we will get in touch. 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
4: I'm Genevieve Randall. We have the drama of Batman this hour. That's about 10 minutes from now. First, though, oboist Heinz Holliger with I Musici. This is a concerto by Cimarosa.